0: Tell me about Islam. For those who want to learn about and practice Islam, the religion that fully encompasses human nature and the purpose of creation, the program Tell Me About Islam is about to begin.
1: Creation of the first man. Allah subhanahu wa ta'ala describes in the Quran how He created the first man, Adam alayhi salam, out of clay and gave him human qualities. Finally, as His greatest gift, Allah subhanahu wa ta'ala breathed life into him. Allah blessed Adam alayhi salam with the gift of speech and the ability to communicate with other beings. Adam was also given intelligence, emotions, and the ability to reason. He was blessed with the freedom of choice to obey or to disobey His commands. Man is truly a unique creation. Allah ordered the angels to respectfully bow down to Adam. Since they were created to obey Allah's commands unquestioningly, the angels obeyed. However, among them was a stubborn jinn named Iblis. He refused to bow to Adam, protesting, "I am better than he is. You have created me out of fire, whereas you have created him out of clay." Surah As-Sad, verse 76. Allah subhanahu wa ta'ala created the jinn before He created human beings. They are created from fire. Like humans, they have the freedom to obey or disobey Allah. Therefore, some jinn are good and others are bad. On the Day of Judgment, they too will be judged for their actions. Iblis was proud and rebelled against Allah. Allah cursed him and could have destroyed him that very instant. But Shaitan, another name for Iblis, begged Allah to delay his punishment until the Day of Judgment. Allah, in His infinite wisdom, decided to grant his request to teach him a lesson. The ungrateful Shaitan vowed to lead Adam alayhi salam and all other human beings astray. Allah gave him permission to try, but told the Shaitan that his true servants would never be led astray. Allah also warned him that on the Day of Judgment, He would condemn the Shaitan and those who followed him to hell for a torturous eternity. Thus was the beginning of Allah's test to all human beings until the Day of Judgment. How does the Shaitan lead people astray? He tries many ways to deceive people, whispering in their minds, confusing bad with good. Some human beings behave like Shaitan by misleading others into wrongdoing, creating false justification for evil ideas. They are called the Shaitan of men. How can we avoid following Shaitan into doing wrong? First, we should study the teachings of Allah thoroughly.

0: so we can recognize good from bad and right from wrong. The better informed we are, the stronger our iman will become. Armed with knowledge and the truth, the shaitan's attempts to deceive us will fail. Second, we should always try to worship Allah with complete devotion, even if this sometimes becomes difficult. This is the only way we can gain Allah's protection and guidance in our struggle against shaitan. We must always remember that we should prepare for the Day of Judgment and that our every deed is being recorded. Third, when we are tempted to do something wrong, we should seek guidance in Allah. We should say, أَعُوذُ بِاللَّهِ مِنَ الشَّيْطَانِ الرَّجِيمِ. I seek refuge in Allah from the accursed shaitan. It is not enough just to say it. We must be firm and take action to get away from evil. A great Muslim scholar, Imam al-Ghazali, wrote that a person who simply recites the above dua but fails to make an effort to get away from evil is like a man who sees a lion coming to attack him but simply states, I seek refuge in that tree over there, without making any move to run towards the tree. Thus, we must make a genuine effort to avoid evil actions and pray to Allah to help us in this effort. Allah has given us a surah in the Quran for such circumstances. In this dua, we ask Allah to protect us from any kind of shaitan who may whisper into our minds. Say, I seek refuge with the Lord of men, the King of men, the God of men, from the evil of the whispering tempter, who whispers into the hearts of men from among jinn and from among men. Surah An-Nas, verses 1-6.
1: 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We look forward to you joining us again for the next program.

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1: May endless blessings be upon thee, O sweet and beautiful.

0: Tell me about Islam. For those who want to learn about and practice Islam, the religion that fully encompasses human nature and the purpose of creation, the program Tell Me About Islam is about to begin.
1: Creation of the first man. Allah subhanahu wa ta'ala describes in the Quran how He created the first man, Adam alayhi salam, out of clay and gave him human qualities. Finally, as His greatest gift, Allah subhanahu wa ta'ala breathed life into him. Allah blessed Adam alayhi salam with the gift of speech and the ability to communicate with other beings. Adam was also given intelligence, emotions, and the ability to reason. He was blessed with the freedom of choice to obey or to disobey His commands. Man is truly a unique creation. Allah ordered the angels to respectfully bow down to Adam. Since they were created to obey Allah's commands unquestioningly, the angels obeyed. However, among them was a stubborn jinn named Iblis. He refused to bow to Adam, protesting, "I am better than he is. You have created me out of fire, whereas you have created him out of clay." Surah As-Sad, verse 76. Allah subhanahu wa ta'ala created the jinn before He created human beings. They are created from fire. Like humans, they have the freedom to obey or disobey Allah. Therefore, some jinn are good and others are bad. On the Day of Judgment, they too will be judged for their actions. Iblis was proud and rebelled against Allah. Allah cursed him and could have destroyed him that very instant. But Shaitan, another name for Iblis, begged Allah to delay his punishment until the Day of Judgment. Allah, in His infinite wisdom, decided to grant his request to teach him a lesson. The ungrateful Shaitan vowed to lead Adam alayhi salam and all other human beings astray. Allah gave him permission to try, but told the Shaitan that his true servants would never be led astray. Allah also warned him that on the Day of Judgment, He would condemn the Shaitan and those who followed him to hell for a torturous eternity. Thus was the beginning of Allah's test to all human beings until the Day of Judgment. How does the Shaitan lead people astray? He tries many ways to deceive people, whispering in their minds, confusing bad with good. Some human beings behave like Shaitan by misleading others into wrongdoing, creating false justification for evil ideas. They are called the Shaitan of men. How can we avoid following Shaitan into doing wrong? First, we should study the teachings of Allah thoroughly, so we can recognize good from bad and right from wrong. The better informed we are, the stronger our iman will become. Armed with knowledge and the truth, the Shaitan's attempts to deceive us will fail. Second, we should always try to worship Allah with complete devotion, even if this sometimes becomes difficult. This is the only way we can gain Allah's protection and guidance in our struggle against Shaitan. We must always remember that we should prepare for the Day of Judgment and that our every deed is being recorded. Third, when we are tempted to do something wrong, we should seek guidance in Allah. We should say, "A'udhu billahi minash shaitan ar-rajim." I seek refuge in Allah from the accursed Shaitan. It is not enough just to say it. We must be firm and take action to get away from evil. A great Muslim scholar, Imam al-Ghazali, wrote that a person who simply recites the above dua but fails to make an effort to get away from evil is like a man who sees a lion coming to attack him but simply states, "I seek refuge in that tree over there," without making any move to run towards the tree. Thus, we must make a genuine effort to avoid evil actions and pray to Allah to help us in this effort. Allah has given us a surah in the Quran for such circumstances. In this dua, we ask Allah to protect us from any kind of shaitan who may whisper into our minds. Say, "I seek refuge with the Lord of men, the King of men, the God of men, from the evil of the whispering tempter, who whispers into the hearts of men from among jinn and from among men." Surah An-Nas, verses 1-6.
0: That's it for Tell Me About Islam today. We look forward to you joining us again for the next program.

darkness. 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Arise and mourn, call everybody and warn. The religion of Islam reborn. Now the first test was family and friends. Libya is